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A very good morning, my friends. You're tuning in to Akashwani FM Jongpi. I would like to welcome you to our programs of the day, whereby we are going to start our programs for the day by linking firstly with Akashwani Delhi for the news in Hindi at 6, to be followed by the news in English at 6:05. You will again join us at 6:10, whereby we are going to start our programs for the day. This is Akashwani FM Jongpi. Please stay tuned for the news from Delhi.

0: economic and technology partnerships. This is evident from the recently concluded India-EU trade agreement, as well as initiatives such as Bharat Innovates in NIS and India's role as the official AI partner country at upcoming VivaTech in Paris. These developments underline how G7 countries are looking at India not only as a major market, but also as a trusted partner in technology, innovation, manufacturing, and resilient supply chains. Significantly, many of the priorities identified by the French G7 presidency, including reducing imbalance, international partnerships, and artificial intelligence, closely align with India's strengths and interests. Ankit Kumar, Akashwani News, Avignon, France.
1: Earlier yesterday, India and Slovakia elevated their ties to a comprehensive partnership. The two sides also linked 11 agreements to boost cooperation in key areas including labor migration, digital technology and defense, following talks between Prime Minister Narendra Modi and his Slovak counterpart Robert Fico in Bratislava. Addressing a joint press conference, Mr. Modi said, elevation of ties symbolizes shared beliefs, priorities and future.
2: हमने अपने संबंधों को कॉम्प्रिहेंसिव पार्टनरशिप का दर्जा देने का निर्णय लिया है। यह हमारे साझा विश्वास, साझा प्राथमिकताओं और साझा भविष्य का प्रतीक है। आज प्रधानमंत्री जी और मैंने हमारे सहयोग को नई दिशा और नई ऊर्जा देने पर विस्तृत रूप से चर्चा की। ऑटोमोबाइल, रेलवे, एडवांस मैन्युफैक्चरिंग और ग्रीन टेक्नोलॉजीज, इन सभी विषयों में आज हमने दोनों देशों के लोगों की भलाई के लिए कई महत्वपूर्ण निर्णय लिए।
1: President of Slovakia, Peter Pellegrini, has conferred Slovakia's highest state honor, the Order of the White Double Cross First Class, upon Prime Minister Narendra Modi. Prime Minister expressed his heartfelt gratitude to the President, the government, and the people of Slovakia for the distinguished honor. Accepting the award, he noted that the honor was a tribute to the 1.4 billion people of India and to the enduring bonds of friendship between India and Slovakia. The Ministry of Youth Affairs and Sports is hosting the Viksit Bharat Youth Parliament 2026 in New Delhi. Lok Sabha Speaker Om Birla will inaugurate the Viksit Bharat Youth Parliament at the national level today. The ministry said that the initiative reimagines youth engagement with democratic processes, offering young citizens a hands-on understanding of governance, policy deliberation and parliamentary functioning. Tiny Cape Verde pulled off a stunning result in its World Cup debut, shutting out heavily favoured Spain. An impressive performance by a 40-year-old goalkeeper, Virginia, helped Cape Verde play one of the favourites to in the tournament to a 0-0 draw. And that is the end of this news bulletin.

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Yaro, a very good morning, my friends. You're tuning in to Akashwani FM Jongpi. You have just been listening to the news that had been coming your way from Akashwani Delhi. The time reached 6:11 a.m. and I welcome you to our programs of the day, programs that will be coming your way from Akashwani FM Jongpi. 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

3.6 MHz. Also, you can listen to us on the News On Air app all throughout this day, the 16th of June 2026, also a Tuesday. The time is right for us to start off with our first program of the day, a program where we have to give thanks to God for all that He had done for you and for me and for each and every one of us. 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I welcome you to Akashwani FM Jongpi.

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2 megahertz akashwani fm jongpi my friends this is the end of the line with our show music for the soul and I'm sure that we had helped you start your day with the right note and on the right track stay tuned for the next show that's coming up only on 103.6 megahertz akashwani fm jongpi

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the go. One ship he, how she spot live on 100 megahertz, Akashwani FM Jongpi. You're with me, crowd, the show this morning, my friends. I welcome you with a very, very good morning. The day has just begun, and I know it's very hectic. It's very, very busy, and all of us are on the move and on the go. So why not start the day with some beautiful note

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Let's not make our day a day full of hatred, or let's not start our day with some enmity, some envy, some hatred, some egoism and all those, okay? But let's start our day with being humble and being there for others. And also, let's start our day with a sense of happiness, a feeling of happiness, which our happiness, our, you know, smile can percolate to others to stay tuned.

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Stay tuned, my friends, because this is Music on the Go coming your way from Akashwani FM Jumpy. Here is Saving All My Love for You.

Well, this is Akashwani FM Jongpi, my friends, and you're with us in the show Music on the Go, a show where I would like to start by telling you that it's a show that will make your day a great one. And I would like to also tell you that humble, being humble or humility is the one thing that can make you, you know, one of the most admired persons, or which can take your name to the highest point. Just like a tree that wants to touch the sky must extend its its roots to the earth. The more he wants to rise up, the more his roots need to go downwards. So to rise in life, we must be down to earth, we must be humble and be grateful, because that is one thing which we can always be great in life. Because being humble means recognizing that we are not on this earth to see how important we can become, but to see how much of a difference we can make in the lives of others. Let's start that by doing so right from this moment. Stay tuned, my friends. This is Music on the Go, only from Akashwani FM Jongpi.

my friends, you're tuning in to Music on the Go, and yes, it's coming your way from Akashwani FM Jumpy. The song that I'm playing for you is a track, Million Words by The Vamps. And before I continue, I'd just like to tell you one thing. Accept people as they are, but always place them where they belong. Always remember that you are the CEO of your life. Acceptance frees you from trying to change anyone. Boundaries protect your peace. Not everyone earns the same access, the same closeness, or the same seat at your table. And that's not cruelty, it's self-respect. Stay tuned, my friends, as we continue with the show, Music on the Go.

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My friends, we've reached the end of the line with the first part of the show Music on the Go, because in a few moments from now, that is at 7:50, we link Akashwani Shillong for the news in Kasi, to be followed by the news in Hindi from Delhi at 8, and at 8:15, it's the news in English. 8:30, it's the Northeast news from Akashwani Shillong. We'll be back at 8:40 to continue with the show Music on the Go. You're tuning into Akashwani FM Jongpi. 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
1: The Prime Minister said both the countries have signed a letter of intent in the field of defense sector.
0: Technology hamari bhavi saajedari ka mahatvapurna stambh hai. 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
1: Our correspondent covering the Prime Minister's visit to Slovakia has filed this report.
2: Several historic decisions with the potential to significantly strengthen India-Slovakia relations were taken during the Prime Minister's visit to Bratislava. 11 MOUs were signed yesterday during Prime Minister Narendra Modi's visit. These agreements are expected to enhance cooperation in areas such as defense, civil nuclear energy, tourism, advanced technologies including quantum communication and artificial intelligence and higher education. During talks between Prime Minister Narendra Modi and Slovak Prime Minister Robert Fico, both sides also decided to establish a joint working group to strengthen cooperation in combating terrorism. Prime Minister Modi will depart from Bratislava today and travel to France to participate in the G7 summit. Midhi M. Palluruthi, Akashvani News from Bratislava in Slovak Republic.
1: Prime Minister Modi will arrive in Evian, France today on a two-day visit to participate in the G7 summit in the third leg of his two-nation visit. Upon arrival, French President Emmanuel Macron will formally welcome the Prime Minister. Mr. Modi will then participate in a working session of the summit on the theme Forging New Partnerships and Rebuilding International Solidarity, along with leaders of G7 countries, partner countries and representatives of the World Bank and the African Development Bank. On the sidelines of the meeting, the Prime Minister is also scheduled to hold bilateral meetings with Prime Minister of Canada Mark Carney, Prime Minister of the United Kingdom Keir Starmer and UAE President Sheikh Mohammed bin Zayed Al Nahyan. Later, he will attend a gala dinner hosted by French President Emmanuel Macron. Our correspondent has filed this report.
3: India's strategic importance for the G7 is increasingly being reflected in concrete economic and technology partnerships. This is evident from the recently concluded India-EU trade agreement as well as initiatives such as Bharat Innovates in Nice and India's role as the official AI partner country at upcoming VivaTech in Paris. These developments underline how G7 countries are looking at India not only as a major market but also as a trusted partner in technology, innovation, manufacturing and resilient supply chains. Significantly, many of the priorities identified by the French G7 presidency, including reducing imbalance, international partnerships and artificial intelligence, closely align with India's strengths and interests. Ankit Kumar, Akashwani News, Evian, France.
1: This is Akashwani giving you the news. For quick news updates from the clock, follow us on our X handle at AIR News Alerts. And for details of stories and more, log on to our website www.newsonair.gov.in and download News on AIR app. The government has increased the special additional excise duty SAED on the export of diesel and aviation turbine fuel ATF in its latest fortnightly review. With effect from today, the export duty on diesel has been raised to 14 rupees per litre from 13 rupees 5 paise per litre, while the levy on ATF exports has been increased to 12 rupees 5 paise per litre from 9 rupees 5 paise per litre. The export duty on petrol remains unchanged at 1 rupee 5 paise per litre. A liquefied natural gas LNG carrier, Disha, safely transited through the Strait of Hormuz. The LNG carrier carrying 62,370 metric tons of LNG is one of the first commercial vessels to transit the strait since the announcement of a preliminary ceasefire deal between the United States and Iran. Director in the Ministry of Ports, Shipping and Waterways, Upesh Kumar Sharma,

0: Advance said the vessel is expected to arrive at Dahej in Gujarat on the 18th of this month. A B-52 bomber crashed shortly after takeoff at a U.S. Air Force base in Southern California's Mojave Desert last night, killing all 8 people aboard. Aerial footage showed a plume of black smoke rising from the desert near the runway on the base. It is not immediately clear what caused the crash. India has undergone a remarkable transformation driven by the principles of Sabka Saath, Sabka Vikas, Sabka Vishwas and Sabka Prayas under the visionary leadership of Prime Minister Narendra Modi in the last 12 years. During this period, the Modi government carried out many flagship initiatives for the welfare and empowerment of the poor, farmers, women and youth. Akashwani News brings you a special feature, 12 Saal, Vishwas Ke, Vikas Ke, Jan Kalyan Ke. Today, we focus on Narendra Modi government's zero-tolerance policy against terrorism.
1: Last year, on the intervening night of 6th and 7th of May, Operation Sindoor sent a clear message to the world that India does not seek war, but terrorism will not be tolerated. Operation Sindoor drew a new red line that if terrorism is a state policy, it will be met with a direct and forceful response. Targeting strongholds of Lashkar-e-Taiba, Jaish-e-Mohammed and Hizbul Mujahideen, India successfully destroyed 9 major terrorist launch pads located in Pakistan and Pakistan-occupied Jammu and Kashmir. More than 100 terrorists were killed in this operation. On 9th and 10th of May, India became the first nation to strike 11 air bases of a nuclear-armed state in a single operation. This resulted in the destruction of 20% of Pakistan Air Force's infrastructure. There was widespread global support, with numerous global leaders extending their support to India. Talking to Akashwani News, Lieutenant General KJS Dhillon, retired, who was the 15th Corps commander in Jammu and Kashmir, praised the intelligence of government agencies during Operation Sindoor.
2: The intelligence which was gathered over the 15 days period, or the gap in between Pahalgam and terror strikes on 6-7 May 2025, intelligence was so accurate, acquired by various means, collated, synthesized and then acted upon.
1: Meanwhile, to secure its land borders spanning over 15,000 kilometers across 7 neighboring nations, India today conducts its effective foreign policy guided by the principle of nation first, while simultaneously advancing towards self-reliance in the defense sector. Talking to Akashwani News, Professor Anup Kumar Dey from Silchar said open border was a huge issue in Assam and Narendra Modi government has worked steadfastly to address this issue.
3: Pradhan Mantri Narendra Modi ji.
4: Since the Prime Minister Narendra Modi took charge, he highlighted this biggest issue of Assam, and today fencing has been completed in most of the areas. Because of that, not only infiltration from there has been stopped, but also the illegal trade that used to happen from there has been cut off.
1: NDA government remains resolute and deeply committed to a policy of zero tolerance against terrorism. With Anand Kumar, Suparna Saikya, Akashwani News, Delhi.
0: US President Donald Trump has said a preliminary deal to end the war with Iran has already been signed and suggested that details of the agreement are set to be published pretty soon. Trump said this during his talks with French President Emmanuel Macron at the G7 summit last night. More from our West Asia correspondent.
5: The announcement of a US-Iran peace framework has triggered cautious optimism across West Asia, with regional governments welcoming efforts to end months-long conflict. The agreement, which is due to be formally signed in Switzerland on Friday, includes plans to reopen the Strait of Hormuz and extend a ceasefire while negotiations continue. Oil markets reacted positively, with prices falling on expectations of improved energy supplies. Despite the breakthrough, major challenges remain. The full text of the agreement has not been released and disagreements persist over sanctions relief, Iran's nuclear program and future navigation rules in Strait of Hormuz. Regional tensions also remain high, particularly in Lebanon, where Israel has indicated that it will maintain military positions in certain areas despite the broader diplomatic initiative. The coming days will determine whether the framework can evolve into a durable peace agreement for the region. Vinod Kumar for Akashwani News from Dubai.
0: In the FIFA World Cup 2026, tiny Cape Verde, making its historic first appearance at the World Cup, produced an extraordinary performance to secure a 0-0 draw with global heavyweights Spain. Cape Verde's 40-year-old

0: Goalkeeper Vizinha delivered heroic performance as his side held Spain to a 0-0 draw. Earlier, Belgium and Egypt also drew 1-1 in their Group G opening match at Seattle Stadium. Egypt came close to securing their first ever World Cup victory but were denied by a quick response from Belgium's substitutes under the intense heat. Saudi Arabia and Uruguay also drew 1-1 in their opening match of Group H in Miami Stadium in the US this morning. Abdullah Al-Amri scored on a rebound in the 41st minute for Saudi Arabia, and Uruguay's Maxi Araujo responded with an equaliser in the 80th minute. And now, for a look at today's newspapers, it's over to Subhadra Ramachandran.
1: Thank you, Sunil. The peace deal between US and Iran is prominently noted on the front pages of dailies. US and Iran reach deal to end war, reopen Hormuz, headlines the Indian Express. US-Iran strike tentative peace deal as Israel refuses land pullback, reads the headline in the Statesman. Prime Minister Modi will lead the main event of the International Day of Yoga 2026 celebrations in Kolkata on June 21, writes the Asian Age. In its editorial piece title Label Truth, the Tribune argues that FSSAI's action against misleading food labels is necessary, but only a first step. And that is back to you, Sunil.
0: Thank you, Subhadra. And now, before we end the bulletin, the headlines once again. Slovakia confers its highest honour, Order of the White Double Cross, first class, on Prime Minister Narendra Modi. Prime Minister Modi to participate in G7 summit in Avignon, France, today to hold bilateral meetings with Prime Ministers of Canada and UK and UAE President. And in football, Cape Verde stunned Spain in scoreless draw at FIFA World Cup. Belgium also settled for 1-1 draw with Egypt. And with that, we end the morning news. Have a nice day.

This is Akashvani Shillong, the Northeast News Bulletin, read by Deme Bandabla. The headlines. Union Minister for Road Transport and Highways Nitin Gadkari lays foundation for four new national highways and upgradation of two national highways in Meghalaya. Assam Finance Minister Jayanta Mala Barua reviews performance of commissionerate of taxes in Guwahati and stresses need to increase state's revenue without imposing additional burden on honest taxpayers and businesses. Arunachal Pradesh Chief Minister Pema Khandu says act prohibiting forced conversion will not be implemented without extensive consultation with all stakeholders. And now for the news in detail. Union Minister for Road Transport and Highways Nitin Gadkari yesterday laid the foundation for four new national highways and upgradation of two national highways in Meghalaya with an investment of 3,214 crore rupees. Attending the foundation stone laying ceremony in Shillong, the Union Minister reiterated the need for infrastructure development and stressed that roads, transport, power and communication are the key pillars of development. The new projects are the Tura Bypass on NH-127B and NH-217, the Dhubri Phulbari Bridge to Selsela Simbukolkere section on NH-127B, which will strengthen connectivity in the West Garo Hills region, the Pinosla Bypass on NH-206, which will decongest Pinosla Town and improve travel efficiency to Dauki, and the Selsela Simbukolkere to Goeragre. The two upgradation projects are Shillong Dauki Road and Joai Bypass. These projects are expected to strengthen connectivity, boost economic growth, improve mobility and open new opportunities for the people of Meghalaya. Assam Finance Minister Jayanta Mala Barua yesterday reviewed the performance of the Commissionerate of Taxes at Kar Bhavan in Guwahati and discussed measures to strengthen revenue mobilization through better compliance and administrative efficiency. The minister stressed on the need to increase the state's revenue without imposing any additional burden on honest taxpayers and businesses and called for expanding the tax base and bringing more eligible individuals and entities under the tax net. Noting that Assam's taxpayer-to-population ratio remains slightly below the national average, he directed the officials to intensify data-driven analysis to identify gaps in tax compliance and strengthen monitoring mechanisms to prevent revenue leakages. He also reviewed measures to curb fraudulent tax practices and enhance transparency in tax administration. The minister also called for adoption of advanced systems for better tracking of goods movement and strengthening compliance mechanism with minimal human intervention. Union Minister for Ports, Shipping and Waterways, Sarbananda Sonowal,

Nawal yesterday highlighted the rapid expansion of transport infrastructure and potential for future growth in the northeastern region. Addressing the Northeast India Infrastructure Summit and Exhibition 2026 in Shillong, Sonowal said the region has emerged as a strategic growth engine of the Indian economy driven by unprecedented investments in connectivity, digital infrastructure, logistics, energy and industry. He said that allocation for the Northeast under the gross budgetary support framework has increased from around 20,000 crore rupees in 2014 to more than 1.08 lakh crore rupees in 2025-26. Sonowal also outlined Meghalaya's progress in ease of doing business and governance reforms and noted that the state secured the third rank in compliance reduction and deregulations 1.0 after completing all 23 priority reforms areas. The union minister also interacted with leading business leaders from region during the CEO roundtable. Nagaland Chief Minister Nifirio yesterday highlighted key development priorities at the Northeast India Infrastructure Summit and Exhibition 2026. Addressing the summit in Shillong, Rio described the Trans-Nagaland Highway Foothill Road as a transformative project that will improve connectivity, boost economic growth, and unlock investment opportunities across the state. He also highlighted the recent petroleum exploration MOU with the centre in Assam, while calling on industry leaders and development partners to invest in Nagaland's growth journey towards Viksit Bharat 2047. He also pitched for the proposed Sithu Greenfield Airport, Nagaki City in Chomukidima, and an IIT for the state. The Chief Minister further highlighted challenges arising from Nagaland's unique community-owned handholding system protected under Article 371A, while stressing the need to balance these safeguards and infrastructure development and investment requirements. Manipur Chief Minister Yumnam Kim Chan Singh yesterday flagged off fertilizer distribution trucks and launched an organic fertilizer Urja during the fertilizer distribution camp for Kharif 2026 at Senjan Thong in Imphal. The distribution of Urja fertilizers was held at 8 locations spread across different districts. As part of the initiative to promote sustainable farming practices, Urja is being provided to farmers at a subsidized rate of 250 rupees per bag against its market price of 480 rupees. The Chief Minister instructed officials of the agriculture development to closely monitor the distribution in all districts. He also highlighted the government's efforts to reduce dependence on chemical fertilizers and efforts to bring another 4,000 hectares under organic farming in the coming years. Tripura Chief Minister Dr. Manik Saha reiterated the state government's commitment to promoting education and women's welfare through various initiatives. Addressing a program in Agartala, the Chief Minister said the government is taking several measures for the empowerment and safety of women, which include construction of 110 additional hostels for working women, establishment of pink toilets at various locations, providing free bicycles to students of class 9 to 12, across the state, and self-defense training being imparted to girls students of classes 9 and 10 in 1,727 schools. Highlighting steps to prevent child marriage, the Chief Minister said financial assistance of 50,000 rupees is being provided for girls from Antyodaya families, and fixed deposits of 50,000 rupees each have been created for 105 girls' children born in Antyodaya families to support their future education and marriage expenses. Arunachal Pradesh Chief Minister Pema Khandu yesterday said the act prohibiting forced conversion in the state would not be implemented without extensive consultations with all stakeholders, asserting that peace and inclusiveness would remain the government's guiding principles while dealing with its sensitive issue. Following a meeting with the newly elected central executive members of the Arunachal Christian Forum, Khandu described the interaction as positive and meaningful and underscored the government's commitment to protecting the interests of every community in the state. The Sikkim government yesterday withdrew all restrictions on the movement of government vehicles in the state with immediate effect. As per the notification issued by Chief Secretary R. Telang, all state government vehicles in Sikkim will ply without any restrictions with immediate effect. The restrictive measures were taken last month due to the fuel crisis. However, various austerity measures taken by the state government due to fuel shortage will remain in place.

In Manipur, 3 persons sustained bullet injuries in the firing incident that took place near Leilon, Vepe and Konsakhol village of Kangpokpi district yesterday. According to police report, 3 persons sustained bullet and mortar injuries during this gunfight and they were shifted to RIMS Hospital in Imphal for further treatment under tight security measures. As people gathered, RIMS Hospital security forces resorted to tear gas and smoke bombs to disperse the protesters. Assam's cultural heritage and traditional products have gained global recognition, with 4 unique products from the state being awarded geographical indication or GI tags. The products include Bar Silpa, Assamese bamboo craft, Karbi Anglong handloom, Bihu Pepa, and Diori handloom products. In a social media post, Union Minister for Development of Northeastern Region, Jyotiraditya Chindia, termed it as another proud milestone, as the rich traditions of Akhtalakshmi states have received the recognition. Young Mizo Association, the largest philanthropic and most powerful civil society organization in Mizoram, yesterday celebrated its 91st Raising Day across the state. The organization branches across the state organized their own programs during which members undertook their priorities, as in some places cleaning their locality, villages and streets, and even reached out to orphanage homes, rehabilitation centers and poor people with relief aid and money. Greeting the people on the occasion, Mizoram Governor V.K. Singh commended the organization for its continued efforts in assisting the needy, preserving the and promoting Mizo culture, tradition and heritage, and supporting the government in implementing various public welfare initiatives across the state. He also appealed to the people to foster unity among different sections of society, show respect for elders and remain connected to their rich cultural heritage. And with that, we end the Northeast News Bulletin from Akashvani Shillong. Have a nice day.

Welcome back, my friends, to Akashwani FM Jongpi. You have just been listening to the Northeast News taken from Akashwani Shillong. The time reads 8:40 a.m. And as we've promised you, we are back and we're here to continue with the show Music on the Go. It's a beautiful morning. It's a sunny morning here for us in Shillong. And I would like to welcome all our dear listeners to Akashwani FM Jongpi. So, I know we are all looking forward to a great day. We are all looking forward to, you know, a great life ahead of us this day. But I would just want to tell you one thing, that stay with us as we continue with the show Music on the Go, because time isn't refundable. One day you're going to wish you had more time, more chances, more moments where you didn't hold back. So stop waiting, stop overthinking, hug them, love them, turn the music up, cry when you need to, laugh when you can, just live, because one day all you have left are the memories. Make them worth it. So make this time worth it with the show Music on the Go, only from Akashwani FM Jongpi. Rengkat bengau krau perlok ngepeng sumpai pi sesisiin Chaka program Music on the Go kubon chapi nak Akashwani FM Jongpi play us ngom tan ya gitu ki kubor ki bengi lashim nak Akashwani Delhi kubor Hindi kubor Pareng but kumjo ru ya North East News kebalawan chapi nak Akashwani Shillong ngin ya peteng pat ya ke program ke jongi ke program Music on the Go.

At the end of the line with our show Music on the Go, a show that had been coming away from Akashwani FM Jongpi. Well, in a few moments from now, that is at 9, we are going to start with another program, that is Text Your Requests. So be sure to be there for the next show that is coming up just around the bend, because you're tuning in to Akashwani FM Jongpi, and I'm wrapping it up with this track, The Deeper the Love by White Snake. Parlok na poiru hakaba kut jong ka program. Music on the go, kubalawan shipi na ka Akashwani FM Jongpi. But sa tangka to ne porpat ngine sedang no se kwe ka program, kata ka program Text Your Requests. How she spa lai po in real megahertz. Yamta, ngan pun kut no, yaga ne ka program, daga ne ka jingruwa jongki White Snake, The Deeper the Love.

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My friends, we've reached the end of the line with our show text your request. It had been a pleasurable ride with all you guys out there taking part so earnestly and being with us all throughout the show. And be sure to be with us for the next show that is coming up just around the bend. It's today at 10 only from Akashwani FM Jongpi. And from me and the show, text your request. Thank you once again. And I do hope you stick around for the next show. This is Akashwani FM Jongpi.

Okay, so I have started the show today at 10 with this track from the movie Tamasha Matargashti. My friends, you're tuning in to Akashwani FM Jongpi and you're with us in the show today at 10. Well, I would like to share with you the latest snippet. It's about a person who had starred in one movie, and that movie I'm talking about is Tare Zameen Par. You know, when Tare Zameen Par hit theaters in 2007, it wasn't just another Bollywood release, but it became a cultural phenomenon and sparks important conversations about parenting, the education system, and the challenges faced by children with learning disabilities. And more importantly, this movie introduces us to two memorable young actors, Darshil Safari and Sachit Engineer. Now, while Darshil, that means the two siblings, okay, while Darshil, the younger,

who had some disabilities, or he is regarded as children with special needs under that category in the movie. Now Darshil, he continues to explore opportunities in the entertainment industry, but not the eldest son in the movie, Sachet Engineer. Now seemingly he just disappear from the spotlight after the film's success. Nearly two decades later, fans remember him as Ishan Awasthi's loving elder brother might be surprised to learn that he is now a successful dentist based in the UK and a licensed pilot in the making. Now he had changed, and he is the person who had moved on. He had completed his master's in clinical and dentistry in periodontology from UCL Eastman Dental Institute in London, and is eligible to practice dentistry in UK. Now he said that I recalled the movie was a happy accident. You're hearing this from Akashwani FM Jongpi, and you're with us in the show today at 10. Here is Bam Bam Boli from that movie Tare Zameen Par.

And yes, this is a track by Walk the Moon, Worked This Body, coming your way in the show today at 10 from Akashwani FM Jongpi. Well, my friends, I would like to share with you one great news that two Indian airports have been included in the prestigious World's Most Beautiful Airports lists 2026 by Prix Versailles, a globally recognized architecture and design award program. Now, the two airports were Navi Mumbai International Airport and Terminal 2 of the Lokpriya Gopinath Bordoloi International Airport in Guwahati. Now, this recognition celebrates excellence in airport design, sustainability, innovation, cultural identity, and passenger experience. Now, the Prix Versailles is an annual International Architecture and Design Award presented at UNESCO headquarters in Paris since 2015. Now, the awards recognize airports and terminals that combine outstanding architecture with functionality, with sustainability and passenger comforts. Now, the two Indian airports were recognized alongside major international aviation hubs in China, in Germany, in Cambodia and the United States. Now, the Navi Mumbai Airport is recognized for the Lotus-inspired design, architecture and futuristic design. Now, this airport integrates advanced technology, art and functionality to create a modern gateway that reflects India's growing position in the global economy. Now, the Terminal 2 of the Lokpriya Gopinath Bordoloi International Airport was recognized for its design inspired by the bamboo orchid, a symbol of the region's rich biodiversity. Now, this Lokpriya Gopinath Bordoloi International Airport incorporates sustainable and biophilic design principles while celebrating the culture and natural heritage of Northeast India, where and also it's located at a strategic crossroads between South and Southeast Asia. Now, this airport serves as a major gateway to the region. The latest recognition places India firmly on the global aviation design map, and also it reflects the country's growing ambitions in airport infrastructure development. You're tuning in to Today at 10, a show that's coming your way from Akashwani FM Jongpi.

Well, my friends, you're tuning in to Akashwani FM Jongpi, and you're with us in the show today at 10. Now, this is a thing which almost all of us are doing, that is washing rice before we cook it, right? Now, there's also someone who is saying, should we wash rice before cooking? Well, if you're asking me, I say you definitely have to do it, because experts, they say that rinsing rice helps wash away those arsenic and microplastics, though it can also remove small amounts of nutrients. Because most of us, we know how to wash rice before cooking without questioning it, right? Now, all you have to do is pour it into a bowl, run water over it, watch it turn cloudy white, drain it, and repeat this process of washing and pouring off the water till the thrice or four times. Now, however, most of us have no idea that when we wash that rice and watch the cloudy water drain away, we are also not just washing off the dirt, but we are also washing off the nutrients, according to a report by Life Science. But these are the nutrients the body needs. But a small amount of each is lost, only a small amount

of these nutrients are lost each time rice is rinsed, as per this report. But however, a food scientist at Adelaide University with a background in molecular biology advocated for washing rice. Now, this food scientist says that it is good to wash rice as it may contain naturally occurring inorganic arsenic absorbed from soil and water during the farming of the rice. So by rinsing rice, it may help remove some of those arsenic present on the grain surface. It is less about dust and insects. Now, so what we are doing is not just helping us, but it is also, it's not just washing away those nutrients, but it is also helping us with our health. Now, essentially, a gentle rinse once or twice before cooking rice is advisable, or we can say usually sufficient. Stay tuned, my friends. You're tuning in to Akashwani FM Jongpi, and you're with us in the show today at 10.

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1: Well, my friends, we're almost at the end of the line. Not yet there, but almost there. And before we wrap up this show, I would just like to share with you one latest news and also the last snippet, I would rather say, for this show this morning, that the Union Public Service Commission, or the UPSC, has declared the results of the Civil Service Prelims Exam 2026 on the official website upsc.gov.in. A total of 13,343 candidates have cleared the exam and have been shortlisted for the Civil Service Main Examination 2026. Over 8 lakh students have registered for the exam that was held nationwide on May 24th, 2026. And a few hours back, the UPSC had declared the result of the Civil Service Prelims Exam 2026. So if you had appeared in this exams, just check in the UPSC website and maybe you'll be one of the successful candidates. So stay tuned, my friends, as I play for you another Hindi song. And this time it's from the movie Namaste England. The track is titled Bhare Bazaar.

combined with our show today at 10. I thank you so much for being with us all throughout the morning, and I do hope that you'll stick around and be with us all throughout the day, and especially for the next show that is coming up just around the bend, Jewels of Time. So as from me, Krau, and the show today at 10, thank you so much. Have a nice and awesome day ahead. I'm wrapping it up with this track. This is Akashwani FM Jongpi.

It's 11, so I welcome you to Jewels of Time, a program that caters to all of you folks, whether you're old out there, or maybe you're just a budding artist and you would like to know something more about the songs or the artists, or maybe for you in the middle age where you think you, well, you're in the in-between thing. Because after all, this is a program where we play for you all the favorites of the yesteryears, okay? So that's what we do day on and day forth. We have this program tailored to cater to all those kind of songs, the old songs. And yeah, that's right, it's called Jewels of Time. But rather, the program is I have some great lineup, which includes the likes of Led Zeppelin. Okay, you think about that. Yeah, so you don't want to miss, right? And then we also talk about the Bee Gees, and we also talk about Eric Clapton. Yeah, when he was with the Cream. Let's start off. I love this because it suits me here. I'm all alone at the studio. So the track is also called Alone.

Okay, that's the song that's called That's the Way, and the album is Led Zeppelin 3. And if you don't know, in case Pidanya Tamai, Led Zeppelin is a band that was formed in London, in England, and they play some hard rock songs, blues, or folk songs. And of course, when we talk about Led Zeppelin, we'd always remember one of their famous hits that's called The Stairway to Heaven. Maybe you must have heard that Led Zeppelin track. And it comprises the former members like John Paul Jones and then Robert Plant, Jimmy Page, who's good with the guitars, John Bonham as well. And they've been active since the 1968 to the 1990s. They went to hiatus, of course, but then later on they reunited, came back in the 90s and all. And then up till now, even Robert Plant is producing his solo albums. That is what Led Zeppelin is all about. And to tell you, on the 7th of November, they released a song. I could think a whole lot of love, okay? Or a whole lot of love. Whole lot of love, it's called. It is the opening track from their second album, Led Zeppelin 2. They came out with Led Zeppelin, Led Zeppelin 2, Led Zeppelin 3, and of course, this was from Led Zeppelin 2. It was released as a single, and of course, this song, it was ranked by the Rolling Stones magazines in the year 2004. It was ranked at number 75 in the list of the 500 greatest songs of all time. So definitely worth listening. Let's go classic rock once again with Whole Lot of Love.

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Mohammad Rafi there from the movie Asli Nakli. The name of the track is Gori Zara Has De Do, which is nice. Asking someone to smile or rather laugh. It's 36 minutes past 11 and we'll continue on with our program here. Kaneka program, which I give you Jewels of Time with me, TJ here. Okay, do you know there's a precious stone, you know, the ruby? We know the emerald and what else? The Kohinoor from India. And I hope it gets back to our country, though. And one such stone, a precious stone, it came from a country or a place called Tanzania. And it's called Tanzanite, okay? A Tanzanite, in case you would like that around your beads, around your pendant, or around... maybe fix it in your earrings or on your finger ring and all. Well, it's a great material, the Tanzanite, which is found in Tanzania. So that's why the name Tanzanite. And it's kind of bluish in color. Oh, actually, that's not the point. The point come on only this, that this Swahili song by a Tanzanian artist, Adam Salim. In the year 1945, he recorded this song, of course, by this Kenyan musician. It was recorded by him. And then later on, the German band Bonnie M. recorded this song as well. And since then, there's no turning back for the song. It was so famous that everywhere you go at that point of time, you'll hear people singing Malaika Nakupenda. Malaika. I don't know what it means, but I like it. Here we go.

Albert Weston, dopo che Gerard Ginny come lately, almost coming to the end, is asking cut some kind of minute. So I'll be slipping in tracks from that era, from the 60s and the 70s, and one of them happens to be the Byrds with their track, and it's called Turn to Everything. Okay, one board, there you go.

darkness falls across the land. The midnight hour is close at hand. Creatures crawl in search of blood to terrorize your neighborhood.

So, the track that needs no introduction, and of course, the vibes and the beats as well. Okay, yeah, it's time for me to wind up, and I'll leave you with this track here. This is Kenny Rogers, Gajirai Coward of the County.

0: They betang la poi shiri ko por ka bade khar arbeje. So we welcome you all to this edition today of Fun Unlimited. 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Okay, so please do send me your answers, and yeah, we'll do just that. We're gonna play for you. And like you don't have to be on what TJ, we do have a riddle, or we do have this question. You can ask others, so you can text me that riddle, and well, I'll ask the others on your behalf. Okay, the number remains the same. 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
1: This is Brian Adams here with It's Only Love. Okay, so here we go.

Okay. Lalu tu kita jual jual brand Adam Zhang. Aku beli pihon di sini pihon bah. Mereka ski in habli show school not tisu. I tak attendance. Well, thank you. Thank you so much for. I know you would love to participate, but then thank you because of the most important things that you have to do in life to taking care of the kids. So, thing aku beli pihon lagi bah. Ya, sekarang ni kita station kujungi. Nada mana mister. She's about 9.3 megahertz, got Akashwani FM, Jumpy. Okay, we have another hour or so in this particular program, Go Fun Unlimited. So, and I only jingle, and he jingle dip, nakaliango jonga. I was just thinking about this. It goes like this. Ngideki A, okay. 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Everything is there. You can find nothing. Okay. You can find all the stuff. You can get everything with us or in us. 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

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Okay? 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But then anyway, quite close, but then none of you got the answer. So, I'll repeat once again. 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So who am I or who are we that you can get anything from us? You just name them and you can get them from us. So that's the question. So text us your answers to 94851-02311. Who knows? Some of your answers might be correct. So try your best and try your skills in this show of ours. It's called, what is it? Fun Unlimited. Okay. Kani ka jurai wan betam tae kani kani ka ching kam day ka ching re ka ching. Actually, it's a song by Shania Twain. Here we go. One of the things that you can get almost everything.

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2: 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Ngatakan ong deh ke booking online pi lada om deh ngan persiang biang mau kubeli sipun kan ini kawani Emsel Liang. 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Okay, just like the other day, we were asking for footballs, and you can get them. You ask for toys, you get them. Food online, well, you get them. 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Okay, so that's the difference. Online, you might get something, but you don't get everything. Oh, so sad. Dingin laban yo lun. If you order TJ, pinum laban yo online, except. Oh my gosh, I never jump here right here. 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I don't know how much will you price me? Kano pinya budor yang apan. 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Oh, no, sorry. Not for sale. 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And the other day I went fishing with a friend of mine. So which is a good thing. You must have seen the Japanese match when Japan played that game. Even though they drew, they were so happy. At the end of the game, they cleaned the stadium and left it tidy. And in fact, they say it should be tidier. It should be better when you leave, not the worst. I think that's the lesson that we need to learn from the Japanese. Wherever we go, ngi eleven pun kau dah bangi don kibri. 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So me and my friend, we went fishing, and so we see lots of paper bags strewn on the banks of the lakes, banks of rivers, and all. Which is a bad idea, if possible. I know it's possible. Why don't we pick them up and carry them home and dispose them at the right place if we can't find the right place, or maybe do something that is not going to disturb the rivers. They think labun gidong kwaile ge dead ge bam ge les brech to pi isa met ski pung isa met ski wa ki ge ber khat de subha de adap rano kan kan kam khu kan de len so ta not pi de ki khu ki lom ki wa mo. 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That's quite close up. After the song, I'll give you the answer. I'll play some song and then I'll come up with the next riddle. 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

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In the meantime, kena kita ruai ilecha, jangan No. I think I'll start off with this one. 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

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So thank you all of you for your participation. Get on your dummy DJ, but anyway, that's how it goes in Fun Unlimited. So I'll play for you another track, Drag Me Down, Junkie One Direction from the album Made in the AM. But sure, I can't IP ni jingle on P. Kapangin pagkar maubiang. Ibana lao sa tuni ang kani gidi jingle DJ try. What belongs to you, but no other. People use it more than you do, but other people, they use it more than you yourself. Okay? Hey, kata, kaba di ka jong pi, pim na kampanan kam, ki kampanan kam ha ki brio, ya kata, kaba di ka jong pi. So, fast, send in your answers. 948-510-2311. We've got another, 17 minutes left. Let's make it count. Okay, but remember to do the things that count. Count not the things you do. Absolutely right.

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So, they call you by that name. Hi, Carrie. They call you by that name. You hardly use it yourself. But then, ki wei ki punan kam pi la pidi budding. 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I'll just tell you some facts. Actually, the first World Cup...우니우줄트리멧프롬어프렌치맨우데이마우우바콰바간야던간이고켈레올림픽기브리우옹바바콰켈레랑풋볼옹바앵콰바긴이스나노피땅기브리기녀레카이땅가풋볼머베이게징포남조풋볼테아우콰디기웨기기리기메트레어더퍼스트앳더스타트가롱하포유루과이카그나이스파라이포기본기리기이집기레Nomor satu keporang jenjar mulai di airplane, harus di kijahat. 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qualify otherwise we can count on you that you're a budding footballer maybe one fine day you'll be able to play for your country so thank you so much for your participation in your program jungi ka 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

This is Akashvani, the news read by Valsa Williams. Prime Minister Narendra Modi will arrive in Avignon, France today on a two-day visit to participate at the G7 summit, which commenced yesterday. This marks the Prime Minister's seventh consecutive appearance at the G7 summit and India's 13th participation in this crucial multilateral event. This G7 summit holds immense strategic significance for India, as the Prime Minister will strongly amplify the voice and concerns of the Global South on the world stage. French President Emmanuel Macron will formally welcome the Prime Minister upon his arrival this evening. Following the reception, Mr. Modi will participate in a high-level working session themed

forging new partnerships and rebuilding international solidarity. Earlier, Prime Minister Modi departed for France after concluding his visit to Slovakia. Mr. Modi said the outcomes of his visit to Slovakia will go a long way in strengthening bilateral ties between India and Slovakia. In a social media post, Mr. Modi noted that the stronger trade relations between the two nations will greatly benefit the youth. Prime Minister Narendra Modi today said the last decade has witnessed a record infrastructure upgrade across the country, sharing a post of MyGov

0: donations will greatly benefit the youth. Prime Minister Narendra Modi today said the last decade has witnessed a record infrastructure upgrade across the country, sharing a post of MyGov on his social media account. Mr. Modi said the government is committed to building next generation infrastructure for the people of the country to realize the vision of a Viksit Bharat. The MyGov post highlighted the country's infrastructure transformation over the last 12 years. It said the infrastructure transformation has accelerated mobility, strengthened logistics, and unlocked new avenues of growth. The post highlighted that greater connectivity is not only reducing distances, but also expanding opportunities and strengthening the foundations of a more prosperous India. Ahead of the re-examination of the National Eligibility Cum Entrance Test NETUG 2026, which is scheduled for the 21st of June, the government has restricted online messaging and social media app Telegram till the 22nd of this month. The National Testing Agency NTA has welcomed the Ministry of Electronics and Information Technology's directions for restricting Telegram access in India for a defined and limited period. In a statement, NTA said the restriction will cover the day of the NETUG 2026 re-examination and its immediate aftermath. The agency added that the platform has also been directed to disable the message editing feature for already posted messages until the 30th of this month. The Supreme Court today sought response of the centre and states on a plea alleging misuse of the Unique Identification Authority of India issued Aadhaar cards as proof of citizenship, domicile and residential address. The plea sought directions to restrict its use strictly for identity verification only. India has cautioned that efforts to reform the United Nations Security Council could fail if the expansion is limited to only non-permanent category of membership. India's permanent representative to the UN, Ambassador Harish Parvathaneni, made these remarks while addressing the Intergovernmental Negotiations meeting on Security Council reforms. Mr. Parvathaneni said, UNSC reform would be grossly inadequate, bordering on failure, if expansion is limited only to the non-permanent category, as it would fundamentally not change the decision-making power structure of the five permanent members.
1: Reflecting expansion of the category of two-year term non-permanent category as a convergence portrays only a part of the picture. Groups and member states add qualifiers and attach other interlinked parameters as they endorse expansion in the non-permanent category. UNSC reform would be grossly inadequate, bordering on failure, if expansion is limited only to the non-permanent category, as it would fundamentally not change the decision-making power structure of the P5. Groups and member states have waited this long for real and meaningful reforms.
0: In women's hockey, India has stormed into the semi-finals of the FIH Hockey Nations Cup in Auckland, New Zealand. India defeated Japan 2-1 in their second Pool A match. Benchmark domestic equity indices were trading moderately up in the afternoon session today. The Sensex rose 348 points to 76,613, while the Nifty added 80 points to 23,934 when reports last came in. And with that, we end this news bulletin.
2: It's 10 minutes past one. So we welcome you all now to After That News in English from Akash on FM Rainbow. Saya ni ke program ujung ini momentan kata ni ke program kawa. Kelai kerteng ke FM Super Hit. Sing ya kubeli pibarok kubeli sekap ni. Nada mana kubeli sementara itu ke program ujung kita ada ke Fun Unlimited. So right now I hope you'll be still with us till 2 p.m. Well, after which we link Delhi again for all the major bulletins in Hindi and English respectively, or rather in English and Hindi respectively. But then right now we'll entertain ourselves with great songs. One of them is this track by Gwen Stefani. I know we love her, and especially when now that she's pairing, or rather that she's with Blake Shelton. They are a sweet couple together. And then so I'm gonna play for you this track, Gwen Stefani. It's called Sweet Escape. Here we go.

It's in his kiss. That's right, the Shoo Shoo song there by Cher. But actually, that song originally was composed by Rudy Clarke. It was released in the year 1963 by Mary Clayton. It didn't top the charts. Maybe they were a little bit skeptical about that. But then the song, it made a hit a year later when it was recorded by Betty Everett, who reached number 6 on the Billboard Hot 100. So you see, it's the same food, or rather, it's suppose you give a ball, a football, you give it to TJ, no one will know about that, but then you give a football to the likes of, you know, Kante, or the likes of David Beckham, and so to say, to Lamine Yamal, or to Cristiano Ronaldo, then it's gonna change everything. That ball is gonna do its wonders. Okay, so it's not about the thing, it's who handles that thing that's important. Det går pika Mary Clayton ka klumpen hit it is right come upon ham and Ricky when Betty Everett, they made it a hit. And then later on, sure, it became an international hit once again when it was covered by her, the version that I just played for you in the year 1990. Okay, so that's it. We'll move on. This is a country track here. I like it. Soft and slow with all the lyrics that has to be savored into us, because after all, it's a quite a romantic song here. Yeah, Alan Jackson, and it's called Remember When, telling us that, well, love never dies, even though we get old. So why not? With you and me too, it can be just the same. Remember When. Here it goes.

Okay. Beautiful Colby O'Donis with Akon there. And coming up next, Giddy Giddy Giddy, Jivwai Jiganiki English Band. Goodbye. Even myself, I just love them, but then I hardly knew about them, that they were an English band formed in 1995, which consists of Oliver Horton. Okay, we don't really know that. TJ Paul, you know, Salisbury as well. Stuart Meads, who joined late on Paul Salisbury in the year 1999. They are noted for, you know, they use synthesizers and they use electropop, or they're known as synth pop. They have played live regularly since the year 2002, but then not much of a success. But then we love them for some of the songs that they have been releasing and all. So I'm going to play for you this track here by Trademark. And of course, they've got some great hits like their albums Fear, Disconnection, the year 2003. Once More, 2004, Raise the Stakes, and then Trademark, so on and so forth. And but then, yeah, we are now talking about this song, Another Time, Another Place, the name of the album, or rather Trademark, the name of the album, or Another Time, Another Place. And the name of the track that I'll be playing for you right now is this one, Miss You Finally. And after which, I'm going to slip in another track by none other than Michael Learns to Rock. You'll just love it. More Than a Friend.

0: Okay, what a great song there, the Jungie Scorpions. Yeah, we love that humanity. We're just a drop in the rain, a needle in the hay. Okay, so we shouldn't be proud about that, but rather be humbled by what God has made us to do. And yeah, that's it. Coming up next, gonna get you right to Lady Gaga, a person needs no introduction at all. She with a bizarre kind of a fashion statements and all, but then, after all, a great singer. This is it. Born This Way. That'll be followed by Dagadika Jirwai Pagin Spinbodia Taka Jirwai Jiki Lady Antebellum. Of course, sometimes we forget that such a band it exists, Lady Antebellum, with Just a Kiss, coming up next.
1: It doesn't matter if you love him or capital H-I-M. Just put your paws up, 'cause you were born this way.

Tablum with Jessica's good night. We'd have to wind up this program for us, FM Spirits. But then I have another hit from the year 2018. It's a Grammy nominated number by Little Big Town. It's called Better Man. I'm going to play that lastly. Bangi Pekamari Piba Kapoor, RBG Panese, Somak FM Rainbow. Ang tinapot Delhi, baka kubor aktin, bat ka kubor aktin English, ban buot ka kubor aktin Hindi, hapor ashpoa. Hapor ashteng, ngin sa one pipe yang, ban nam ta ka niya program FM request, na ka niya station ka chungi, kita ka Akash Vani FM Jompi, how's your spa lie, 0.100 megahertz. So, I'll take a short respite for myself for half an hour or so. In the meantime, you stay tuned, stay connected, and stay with us.

Good afternoon. This is Akashvani and I am Valsa Williams with the midday news. The headlines. Prime Minister Narendra Modi to participate in G7 summit in Avignon, France this evening. Prime Minister Modi praises Varanasi exhibition in Bratislava, emphasizes role of art and culture in strengthening ties. Government bans messaging app Telegram till 22nd of this month ahead of NETUG retest, message editing feature to remain disabled till June 30th. Supreme Court seeks responses from centre and states on plea to use Aadhaar only as identity proof. India rejects proposal to expand only non-permanent UN Security Council seats, calls reform bordering on failure. And India storms into semi-finals of Women's FIH Nations Cup, defeating Japan 2-1 in Auckland, New Zealand. Prime Minister Narendra Modi

0: He will arrive in Evian, France today on a two-day visit to participate in the G7 summit. This marks the Prime Minister's seventh consecutive appearance at the G7 summit and India's 13th participation in this crucial multilateral event. This G7 summit holds immense strategic significance for India, as the Prime Minister will strongly amplify the voice and concerns of the Global South on the world stage. French President Emmanuel Macron will formally welcome the Prime Minister upon his arrival this evening. Following the reception, Mr. Modi will participate in a high-level working session themed Forging New Partnerships and Rebuilding International Solidarity. Earlier, Prime Minister Modi departed for France after concluding his visit to Slovakia. The Prime Minister said the outcomes of his visit to Slovakia will go a long way in strengthening bilateral ties between India and Slovakia. Concluding his visit to Slovakia, Mr. Modi, in a social media post, noted that the stronger trade relations between the two nations will greatly benefit the youth. He also expressed gratitude to the Slovakian government and people for the warmth and thanked his Slovakian counterpart, Robert Fico. Prime Minister Narendra Modi has said art and culture have power to bring people closer together. This comes after PM Modi and Slovak President Peter Pellegrini witnessed an exhibition centered on Varanasi, including works by Slovak artists at the Presidential Palace in Bratislava, Slovakia, yesterday. Calling it a Banaras Connect in Bratislava, PM Modi appreciated the creative interpretation of Varanasi by Slovak artists. The Ministry of External Affairs said the exhibition was dedicated to the theme Varanasi City and featured artworks that beautifully captured the spiritual, cultural and everyday life of one of India's oldest living cities. We now have our correspondent Ankit Kumar, who is joining us from Evian. He will bring us the latest updates on the G7 developments. Ankit? Many G7 economies are facing slower growth and demographic challenges. How would you say the partnership with India would help unlock new opportunities in manufacturing, innovation and services?
1: Yes, Valsa. You rightly pointed out about the shifting global dynamics. See, when we look at the G7 economies today, many are actually grappling with aging populations and acute labor shortages. Well, sir, while partnering with India offers a direct and dynamic solution to them, India brings a massive, young and highly skilled talent pool that is increasingly integrating into global tech and services sector.
0: Right.
1: But well, sir, the partnership goes far beyond just human capital. If you see newly adopted global tech and services, newly adopted India-France Innovation Roadmap 2030, the G7 bloc no longer views India merely as the vast consumer market. Instead, India has emerged as a critical, trusted partner for building resilient global supply chain and advancing manufacturing. Valsa.
0: Right, and as artificial intelligence becomes central to economic growth, how can India's DPI ecosystem serve as a foundation for responsible and inclusive AI development?
1: Absolutely, Valsa. See, the convergence of digital public infrastructure and artificial intelligence is truly the next frontier of inclusive development. You know, unlike closed proprietary platforms, India built its digital architecture like Aadhaar and UPI as a public good, designing it for population scale and inclusion right from day one. When you integrate AI into this framework, India's interoperable DPI provides the diverse, high-quality and consent-based data sets that required to train AI models that are responsible and unbiased. And if you see the latest India AI governance guidelines also, this approach balances innovation with a strong accountability. This ensures that AI actually empowers the last citizen, whether that means delivering personalized education or providing climate adversaries to the farmers in their local language. As the G7 prioritizes AI governance, actually India is actively sharing this human-centric blueprint with the world, proving that AI can be safe, scalable, public good. Yes, Valsa.
0: Right, Anki, thank you for bringing us those details from the G7 summit from Evian. Prime Minister Narendra Modi will reach Paris tomorrow evening as part of his

0: visit to France. We have more details from our correspondent.
1: Thursday morning, the Prime Minister is scheduled to hold meeting with leading chief executive officers, with discussions expected to continue till the afternoon. Later, he will participate in the VivaTech Summit, one of Europe's leading technology and innovation events, where he is expected to deliver an address. In the evening, Prime Minister will attend a community event and interact with members of the Indian diaspora. The program will also feature cultural performances, showcasing India's rich heritage and strengthening people-to-people ties between India and France. Mahesh Sobre, Akashwani News, Paris, France.
0: Moving on, Lok Sabha Speaker Om.

0: Despite being the world's largest population with diverse cultures and varied geographical conditions, the country has emerged as the world's largest democracy after independence with increasing public participation. The Lok Sabha speaker said that India's democracy is not merely a system of governance, but a vibrant tradition of dialogue, consensus, participation and public involvement. He added that the youth parliament is a powerful platform for this democratic culture, which instills in the youth the values of leadership, a sense of duty, logical thinking and placing national interest above all. Prime Minister Narendra Modi today said the last decade has witnessed a record infrastructure upgrade across the country. Sharing a post of MyGov on his social media account, Mr. Modi said the government is committed to building next-generation infrastructure for the people of the country to realize the vision of a Vikasit Bharat. The MyGov post highlighted the country's infrastructure transformation over the last 12 years. The Ministry of Petroleum and Natural Gas has clarified that no proposal is currently under consideration by the ministry on a proposed Middle East-India deep water pipeline. In a statement, the ministry said it noticed a series of media reports suggesting that the government is actively pursuing a deep-sea energy pipeline, sometimes referred to as the Middle East-India deep water pipeline, connecting Gujarat to Oman and other Gulf countries. It added that there are no active discussions or negotiations with Oman or any other Gulf countries on this project at any level in the ministry. The government has debunked a message circulating on social media which claimed that the use of E20 fuel could lead to rejection of vehicle insurance claims. The fact-check unit of the Press Information Bureau has informed that the claim is fake. According to PIB, motor insurance policies remain valid with the use of E20 fuel. This is Akashwani giving you the news. For quick news updates around the clock, follow us on our X handle at AIR News Alerts. And for details of stories and more, log on to our website www.newsonair.gov.in and download News on AIR app. Welcome back to the Midday News. Ahead of the re-examination of the National Eligibility Cum Entrance Test, NEET UG 2026, which is scheduled for the 21st of June, the government has restricted online messaging and social media app Telegram till the 22nd of this month. The National Testing Agency, NTA, has welcomed the Ministry of Electronics and Information Technology's directions for restricting Telegram access in India for a defined and limited period. In a statement, NTA said the restriction will cover the day of the NEET UG 2026 re-examination and its immediate aftermath. The agency added that the platform has also been directed to disable the message editing feature for already posted messages until the 30th of this month. The government has notified an amendment to the Drugs Rules 1945, saying that exemption given for sale of cough syrups in small villages has been withdrawn. Now, sale and dispensing of cough syrups in smaller villages will be required to take place only through duly licensed pharmacies.
1: The Ministry of Health and Family Welfare has issued a gazette notification saying that the word syrup from Schedule K of the drugs rules under the heading class of drugs has been omitted. Now, with the omission of the word syrup, the exemption will no longer be available for cough syrups. Earlier, the sale of cough syrups in villages with a population of less than 1,000 was permitted without requiring compliance with certain retail sale licensing provisions. The amendment was made to strengthen regulatory oversight of syrup formulations and to align the exemption framework with contemporary public health and safety requirements. The measure is expected to promote responsible distribution and sale of cough syrups while ensuring greater compliance with regulatory standards across the country. Anand Kumar, Akashwani News, Delhi.
0: The Special Investigation Team, SIT, constituted for the allegations of misappropriation of donations and valuables at the Ram Temple in Ayodhya began its probe today. The SIT was constituted by the state government after allegations surfaced regarding irregularities in the handling of donations and valuables offered at the Ram Temple. Authorities have not yet made any findings public, and the probe is at a preliminary stage. India has cautioned that efforts to reform the United Nations Security Council could fail if the expansion is limited to only non-permanent category of membership. India's permanent representative to the UN Ambassador Harish Parvathaneni made these remarks while addressing the Intergovernmental Negotiations meeting on Security Council reforms. Mr. Parvathaneni said,

0: Ha, hello. Hello. 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I'll try to pick up another call, but then, don't you worry. Let's try this. Hello. Hello. All right.
1: Good afternoon.
0: Hey, good afternoon. If you're coming to Nathan, that's so nice. Ah, the Kajura, you can just come with us, Nathan.
1: I know.

0: 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FM request.
1: Hello, good afternoon, Aditya.
0: 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Balai bela job ke Germany ni lah. So, hey, sir. 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
0: Okay, so thank you so much. I'll try to pick up another call, so don't worry about that. This is it. Hello.
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0: 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I think I better take the call rather. Hello.
2: Hello, good afternoon.
0: Hey, good afternoon. If you come jo, mana kau jurai you?
2: Breaking the law.
0: Breaking the law to. Nama tajun apa di mana? Okay, to. PD mana? 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
2: Scam. Oi.
0: Okay. Tong is apa tempi jeraimo. Thank you so much.
2: Okay.
0: I think with these two tracks we'd have to wind up our request program, but then don't you go anywhere because coming up next is a sponsored program, NCRT sponsored program. After which, kita beteng yang dekik program naganika. Sisi kujangi. From my side, take good care, stay tuned, and may your team win the World Cup. As of now, miss me. I'll miss you too.

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We now present the sponsored program, the NCRT sponsored program. So do stay tuned for that. The Namtaki Pranotsa Borok Matangi Walamishpi Yaganika sponsored program, Jonga NCERT, the ASA Baganika Seshi Kujungi, Aushi Spotlight, 0.100 MHz, Nanginapo Shillong.

0: This is Akashvani FM Jongpi, broadcasting on FM 103.6 MHz and also live streaming news on Air app. Yes, my dear friends, the time by our studio reads 4 o'clock and this is your RJ LV in the hot seat to welcome each one of you to our program called The Women's Program. And yes, friends, in this program, Hindi firm songs will be played, sung by female artists. And these songs are lined up for your listening pleasure and they are dedicated to all our women listeners out there. And yes, my dear friends, before we kick off this program, let's take a short break.
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Well, friends, with this song, Kalari, sung by Sneha Kanwalkar, we have come towards the end of this program, the Women's Program, where Hindi songs sung by female artists are being played from our station. Hope you've enjoyed listening to all the songs played in this hour. Well, stay tuned. In a short while, we will relay Akashwani Delhi for the news in Hindi, followed with the news in English, and we will be back to our station at 5:10 to continue with our program. 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

El Nino conditions, he placed special emphasis on increasing cotton production, achieving self-reliance in pulses, and advanced contingency plans for low rainfall districts. The meeting focused on ensuring that all necessary steps are taken well in advance to safeguard agriculture and farmers from any adverse weather conditions that may arise during the season. The Enforcement Directorate or ED is conducting search operations at 17 locations across Mumbai, Khandala and New Delhi in connection with the alleged fraudulent assignment of Yes Bank loans during financial years

0: promoters, directors and employees, as well as a former Yes Bank employee. Extending their rally for a third consecutive session, domestic benchmark equity indices ended today's trade with gains of more than 0.5%. Sensex jumped 544 points to close at 76,808, while Nifty rose 135 points to settle at 23,989. And in the FIFA World Cup, France will take on Senegal in a Group 1 clash at New Jersey in United States at 12:30 a.m. according to Indian Standard Time. In another fixture, Norway will face Iraq in a Group 1 encounter at Boston Stadium. The match will kick off at 3:30 a.m. And that is the end of this news bulletin.
1: Yes, listeners, you have just heard the news in Hindi, followed with the news in English brought to you by Akashwani Delhi. 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Prolog nong singa pinang siya singaw ikakubok din Hindi, babut kakubok din pareng, bila walam siya pilingba ka Akashwani Delhi, but mintang inya paipat siya ka station ka jongi ka Akashwani FM Jongpi, how she spotlight 0.3 MHz.

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This is your program, friends, where you can participate with me just by listening to the question to be asked and drop in your correct answer to this number 9485102311. Kenirik Akashwani FM Jongpi Kabuan Chepi How She Spotlight 0.3 MHz Prolog Nongsngap Bat Ruha Ka Live Streaming News on Air App. Di Prolog Kapua Ka Studio Kujongi Kladap San Alash Po Minit Bat Kledi 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

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The music about to start, so let's get this playlist rolling. 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

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So stay tuned. In a short while, we will relay Akashwani Shillong for the news in Khasi, and we will be back to continue with our program at 8 o'clock from Akashwani FM Jongpi on 103.6 MHz.

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And yes, my dear friends, I welcome you all, my beautiful people. Tonight, we are opening a box full of memories, love and melodies. Whether you're unwinding after a long day or driving home under the stars, these timeless Bollywood tunes will keep you company. Let's celebrate the music that makes us fall in love all over again. You tune in to Akashvani FM Jhampi to a program called Bollywood FM Superhits. 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

0: forecast thunderstorms accompanied by lightning and gusty winds over North India tomorrow. And Indian squad announced for Senior Asian Fencing Championships 2026. And now the news in detail. Prime Minister Narendra Modi participated in a high-level working session at the ongoing G7 summit in Evian, France today. The session themed Forging New Partnerships and Rebuilding International Solidarity brought together leaders of the G7 nations, partner countries, and senior representatives from the World Bank and the African Development Bank. The meeting began shortly after French President Emmanuel Macron formally welcomed Prime Minister Modi and other participating leaders. Following a group photograph, PM Modi shared the picture on social media, stating that India and the G7 countries would continue to work closely to promote global prosperity, sustainability, and human well-being. Our correspondent Ankit Kumar, who is covering the Prime Minister's G7 visit, joins us live from Evian for the latest updates. Well, Ankit, what are the key outcomes India expects from G7 discussions?
1: Yes, Shaira. India is looking at this G7 summit as an important opportunity to advance both its national interest as well as priorities of the global south. From India's standpoint, one key outcome would be deeper cooperation in areas such as trade, technology, innovation and resilient supply chains, particularly at a time when countries are seeking reliable economic partners. Another important area is collaboration on emerging technologies, including artificial intelligence, where India is increasingly playing a significant role in global discussions. At the same time, India is expected to push for greater international focus on issues that directly affect developing nations, including sustainable development, climate finance, energy security, and inclusive economic growth. The summit also provides an opportunity for India to strengthen bilateral partnerships with major economies on the sidelines. Saira.
0: Well, thanks, Ankit, for those updates. Moving on, earlier in the day, Prime Minister Modi reached Evian on a two-day visit to attend the summit, which commenced yesterday. In a social media post after his arrival, the Prime Minister said that he looked forward to engaging with world leaders and exchanging views on key global issues. He added that India remains committed to advancing collective efforts towards a more sustainable and prosperous planet. On the sidelines of the summit, the Prime Minister is scheduled to hold bilateral meetings with Canadian Prime Minister Mark Carney, UK Prime Minister Keir Starmer, and President of UAE Sheikh Mohammed bin Zayed Al Nahyan. Later this evening, he will attend a gala dinner to be hosted by President Macron. A key engagement during the summit will be PM Modi's meeting tomorrow with US President Donald Trump. The two leaders are expected to discuss ways to further strengthen bilateral cooperation across a range of sectors, besides exchanging views on important regional and global developments of mutual interest. Prime Minister Modi will reach Paris tomorrow evening as part of his visit to France. Agriculture and Farmers Welfare Minister Shivraj Singh Chauhan today held a high-level agriculture review meeting in New Delhi and conducted a detailed review of preparations across the country for the Kharif 2026 season. The Agriculture Ministry said in a statement that in the context of possible El Nino conditions, he placed special emphasis on increasing cotton production, achieving self-reliance in pulses, and advanced contingency plans for low-rainfall districts. Our correspondent has filed this report.
2: The agriculture minister gave a clear message that protecting farmers' interest is the government's top priority under the guidance of Prime Minister Narendra Modi. The meeting focused on ensuring that all necessary steps are taken well in advance to safeguard agriculture and farmers from any adverse weather conditions that may arise during the season. Mr. Chauhan gave clear directions that full preparations should be made in advance in those districts where there is a possibility of low rainfall or uneven rainfall. He said that such districts should be clearly identified and crop-wise contingency plans should be prepared in coordination with the state governments so that farmers can be provided immediate alternatives, advice and support that in any weather challenge situation. He strongly emphasized that special attention should be given to water conservation, moisture management, intercropping and alternative crop patterns. With Suparna Sekia, Rohan, Akashwani News, Delhi.
0: Home Minister Amit Shah today chaired a crucial meeting in New Delhi, during which consensus was reached among six states on the long-pending Kishau multi-purpose dam project aimed at rejuvenation of the Yamuna River. The Home Minister said in a statement, Himachal Pradesh, Uttarakhand,

0: Uttarakhand, Delhi, Uttar Pradesh, Haryana, and Rajasthan have agreed to sign an MOU for the implementation of the project. Following the signing of the MOU, the Keshav project will be placed before the Union Cabinet for approval. The Supreme Court today sought response from the centre and states on a plea alleging the misuse of the Unique Identification Authority of India issued Aadhaar cards as proof of citizenship, domicile and residential address. The plea sought directions to restrict its use strictly for identity verification only. A bench of Chief Justice Suryakant and Justice V. Mohana issued notices to the centre and all states and union territories. This is Akashvani giving you the news. For quick news updates round the clock, follow us on our X handle at TIR News Alerts. And for details of these stories and more, log on to our website www.newsonair.gov.in and download the News on AIR app. Welcome back. 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West Bengal Chief Minister Shubhendu Adhikari today announced that the historic Eastern Frontier Rifles or EFR will soon be revived, with more than 1,000 Gorkha youths to be recruited into the force. Addressing a public rally in Kursang under Darjeeling District to accord a grand welcome to the newly elected Chief Minister in the Darjeeling Hills, Mr. Adhikari paid tribute to the valour and sacrifices of Gorkha soldiers in defending the nation. He alleged that the previous state government led by Mamata Banerjee had frozen recruitment into the Eastern Frontier Rifles. The Chief Minister said that EFR, once regarded as a historic force, had been reduced to only 2 battalions during the previous regime. Mr. Adhikari further announced that recruitment to the state police force would soon be opened, creating employment opportunities for a large number of Gurkha youths. He added that at least 30% of seats in state recruitment would be reserved for women. India has undergone a remarkable transformation driven by the principles of Sabka Saath, Sabka Vikas, Sabka Vishwas and Sabka Prayas under the visionary leadership of Prime Minister Narendra Modi in the last 12 years. During this period, the Modi government carried out many flagship initiatives for the welfare and empowerment of the poor, the farmers, women and youth. Akashvani News brings you a special feature, 12 Saal Vishwas Ke, Vikas Ke, Jan Kalyan Ke. Today, we will focus on Narendra Modi government's zero tolerance policy against terrorism.
1: Last year, on the intervening night of 6th and 7th of May, Operation Sindoor sent a clear message to the world that India does not seek war, but terrorism will not be tolerated. Operation Sindoor drew a new red line that if terrorism is a state policy, it will be met with a direct and forceful response. Targeting strongholds of Lashkar-e-Taiba, Jaish-e-Mohammed and Hizbul Mujahideen, India successfully destroyed 9 major terrorist launch pads located in Pakistan and Pakistan-occupied Jammu and Kashmir. More than 100 terrorists were killed in this operation. There was widespread global support, with numerous global leaders extending their support to India. Talking to Akashvani News, Lieutenant General KJS Dhillon, retired, who was the 15th Corps commander in Jammu and Kashmir, praised the intelligence of government agencies during Operation Sindoor.
2: The intelligence which was gathered over the 15 days period, or the gap in between Pahalgam and terror strikes on 6-7 May 2025, intelligence was so accurate, acquired by various means, collated, synthesized and then acted upon.
1: Meanwhile, to secure its land borders spanning over 15,000 kilometers across 7 neighboring nations, India today conducts its effective foreign policy guided by the principle of nation first while simultaneously advancing towards self-reliance in the defense sector. Talking to Akashvani News, Professor Anup Kumar Dey from Silchar said open border was a huge issue in Assam and Narendra Modi government has worked steadfastly to address this issue.
3: Since the Prime Minister Narendra Modi took charge, he highlighted this biggest issue of Assam, and today fencing has been completed in most of the areas. Because of that, not only infiltration from there has been stopped, but also the illegal trade that used to happen from there has been cut off.
1: NDA government remains resolute and deeply committed to a policy of zero tolerance against terrorism. With Anand Kumar, Suparna Saikya, Akashvani News, Delhi.
0: Environment, Forest and Climate Change Minister Bhupinder Yadav today held a detailed review along with Agriculture and Farmers Welfare Minister Shivraj Singh

Ahan on crop residue management. The meeting also discussed prevention of stubble burning in the context of air quality management in Delhi NCR and adjoining areas. In a social media post, the minister said that the review was focused on ways and means to efficiently and effectively manage and monitor and crop residue in a bid to combat air pollution in Delhi NCR. India and Japan have adopted the rules of implementation for the Joint Crediting Mechanism or JCM under Article 6.2 of the Paris Agreement for enhancing cooperation on climate action, greenhouse gas emission reduction, and sustainable development initiatives. According to the Ministry of Environment, Forest and Climate Change, the rules of implementation were adopted on 8th of June this year, following the Memorandum of Cooperation signed between the two countries last year for the joint crediting mechanism. Iran today said that the deal to end the war with the United States would also require Israel to withdraw from Lebanon. Iranian Foreign Minister Abbas Araghchi said Israel's continued occupation of southern Lebanon would violate the MOU reached between the US

Japan have adopted the rules of implementation for the Joint Crediting Mechanism, or JCM, under Article 6.2 of the Paris Agreement for enhancing cooperation on climate action, greenhouse gas emission reduction, and sustainable development initiatives. According to the Ministry of Environment, Forest and Climate Change, the rules of implementation were adopted on 8th of June this year, following the Memorandum of Cooperation signed between the two countries last year for the joint crediting mechanism. Iran today said that the deal to end the war with the United States would also require Israel to withdraw from Lebanon. Iranian Foreign Minister Abbas Araghchi said Israel's continued occupation of southern Lebanon would violate the MOU reached between the US and Iran. US has not clarified whether Lebanon is part of the final agreement. Meanwhile, Israeli Prime Minister Benjamin Netanyahu yesterday described the agreement as US President Donald Trump's decision, noting that Israel had its own priorities and would remain in a buffer zone in Lebanon as long as necessary. India Meteorological Department, IMD, has forecast thunderstorms accompanied by lightning and gusty winds over Delhi, Haryana, Chandigarh, Punjab, Himachal Pradesh and Uttar Pradesh for tomorrow. Similar weather conditions are expected over Bihar, Jharkhand, Chhattisgarh, Madhya Pradesh, coastal Andhra Pradesh, Odisha and Andaman and Nicobar Islands. The Met Department has issued an orange color warning for heavy to very heavy rainfall over sub-Himalayan West Bengal and Sikkim for tomorrow. The Fencing Association of India, FAI, has officially announced the Indian senior team for the 26th Senior Asian Fencing Championships 2026, which will be held in Delhi from 19th June to 24th of June. Marking a historic milestone, India will host the prestigious continental event for the first time. Over 30 countries and more than 400 top athletes will participate in this high-stakes competition. India's 24-member squad comprises 12 women and 12 men and will be led by CA Bhavani Devi, India's first and only fencing Olympian. In the FIFA World Cup 2026, France will take on Senegal in a Group 1 clash at New Jersey in United States tonight. In another fixture, Norway will face Iraq in a Group 1 encounter at Boston Stadium. And now, before we end the bulletin, the headlines once again. Prime Minister Modi participates in G7 summit in Evian, France, also to hold bilateral meetings tonight with heads of Canada, UK and UAE to meet US President tomorrow. Agriculture Minister Shivraj Singh Chauhan holds high-level meeting to review preparations for Kharif season. West Bengal Chief Minister Shubhendu Adhikari announces Eastern Frontier Rifles will soon be revived and over 1,000 Gurkha youths to be recruited. India and Japan adopt rule of implementation for joint crediting mechanism under Paris Agreement. Iran says deal to end war with US would also require Israel to withdraw from Lebanon. IMD forecasts thunderstorms accompanied by lightning and gusty winds over North India tomorrow. And Indian squad announced for Senior Asian Fencing Championships 2026. That's all in the news at 9. Good night.

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1: This is Akashwani. In the program Spotlight, now we bring you a discussion on G7 Summit, Key Issues and Priorities. The participants are Professor Anshu Joshi, International Affairs Expert, and Rajesh Lekh, Anchor.
2: Good evening and welcome to Spotlight. It's my pleasure to welcome Professor Joshi to Spotlight. Professor Joshi, this is India's 13th participation at the G7 Summit and PM Modi's 7th consecutive appearance, this time at Avion-les-Bains under the French presidency. The G7 Summit is the third and final leg of PM Modi's European tour, which began in Nice and then moved to Slovakia before arriving in Avion. Would you like to give highlights of visits?
3: Good evening, Rajesh ji. First and foremost, a big thanks for having me on this show and giving me this wonderful opportunity to share my thoughts and facts about India's participation in G7 Summit, which is taking place from 15th of June to 17th of June in Avion, France. France has the presidency of G7 this year, and it is significant to note that it would be India's 13th participation.

0: position in the summit as a partner country, and Prime Minister Narendra Modi's 7th consecutive appearance or participation in the summit. He had already arrived in France to attend this significant summit. And definitely, if we talk about core focused areas and objectives, we have to understand that why India has been made informal, but a significant part of this mighty platform of 7 member nations known as G7, wherein they all work together to find solutions of critical issues related to global economic governance and other geopolitical issues, international security, major humanitarian challenges. So currently we are living in a flux. If we look around ourselves, there are 2 wars ongoing. And if this was not less, we can see that how, because of closure of Strait of Hormuz, there is a huge disruption in the supply chains of oil and gas across the world. So when India would be participating and sharing its views from this mighty platform, the primary goal of our participation would be to champion the priorities, concerns, and economic needs of developing nations. As we are a global South nation, so as a leader of global South, definitely India's primary goal would be to share concerns as well as opportunities related to different sectors, including but not limiting to defense and security collaboration, economic collaboration, technological collaboration, cultural collaboration with the like-minded nations. And our Prime Minister would be participating in different working sessions. He would also be having sideline talks with different leaders who have gathered to attend this significant summit. And the theme of this summit is forging new partnerships and rebuilding international solidarity. So definitely, apart from G7, India would be having talks with World Bank and African Development Bank also. And the epicenter of discussions would be on different economic challenges and possible solutions. How can we make supply chains resilient? Different action items related to green and clean environment, climate change containment. How can we boost financing for development of emerging economies of global South? How can we assure energy security around the globe? And definitely international peace and security. And on sidelines, India would also be holding important bilateral meetings with different world leaders, including the representatives from US, UK, Canada, and UAE. So definitely strategically, culturally, economically, if we see India's participation in G7 summit this time, I'm hopeful that it would be fruitful with like tangible outcomes that we would be able to see.
1: Okay, French President Macron has invited Prime Minister Narendra Modi to the G7 summit, calling for an ad hoc meeting between India and France to reach agreement on the international agenda ahead of the summit, noting that India will chair the BRICS summit while France chairs the G7. Now, Professor Anshu Joshi, India sits simultaneously at the G7 table as a guest and at the BRICS table as a chair. Is India's strategic autonomy an asset the G7 is trying to co-opt? And should India be wary of being used as a counterweight to other superpowers?
0: I see India as a bridge between the nations of the West and the global South nations. And that is the reason, due to its all alignment policy, due to its respect for strategic autonomy, and due to its vocal messaging of Vasudhaiv Kutumbakam, India is considered as a friend in need, and India is considered as growing influential global power across the world. So although we are not an official member of G7, India has become a very significant guest due to our foreign policy that looks forward to multi-alignment, issue-based collaborations, and promoting global peace and security. So the invite from France definitely highlights G7's recognition of India's role in global governance and its efforts to bridge the gap between Western nations and global South. On the other hand, India has the presidency of BRICS, which is another important international organization. And BRICS also promotes the agenda of Global South and how can emerging economies can find leadership roles in different international institutions, and how can we find out solutions of different challenges ranging from peace and security to economic issues to supply chain resilience.

0: resilience to climate action and so on. And on the other hand, India is also a very significant member of another mighty platform or organization called G20. And we can recall in 2023, when India had the presidency of G20, under its presidency, India democratized this mighty platform by adding African Union as a permanent member of G20, changing the flavor of G20 in itself. So, because of the strategic significance that India holds today, because of its powerful foreign policy, which is based on the foundations of Vasudhaiva Kutumbakam and Panchsheel, and promoting multi-alignment, multipolarity, issue-based engagement, and global peace and security, definitely India has now important place, or I should say a critical place in all these international institutions, ranging from G20 to G7 to BRICS, SCO, IBSA, and so on.
1: Okay, France chairs the G7 this year, as you mentioned a while ago, while India chairs the BRICS, which we mentioned as well. President Macron has called this a moment to innovate for the youth of both the countries. How does India navigate being simultaneously the voice of the Global South at BRICS and a regular presence at the G7 table of wealthy nations?
0: So this is what India has been trying to, in terms of like filling the gap between mighty Western nations and emerging economies, as well as underdeveloped nations of Global South, by promoting an agenda of also boosting and promoting funding, financing. So be it about the agenda of climate change containment, or be it about infrastructural development of the nations coming from Latin America, Africa, and Asia, or be it about holding hands of such nations in terms of digitizing these nations, or be it about technological collaborations. When India sits with these mighty nations of Western world, it stands tall with its own economic power, its own cultural power, and successful foreign policy. So that's where we can see that on one hand, India enjoys special strategic partnerships with different nations of Europe, including France. And on the other hand, at such kind of stages wherein all these nations promote a multi-aligned policy, multi-alignment, that's where India aligns with these nations to not only in finding out solutions of different challenges, from the ongoing wars to like making supply chains resilient, to like promoting collaboration in the areas of novice technologies like AI, to like co-develop critical and emerging technologies, and so on. On the other hand, promoting financing, funding for different causes and development of emerging economies.
1: If you could, Professor Anshu, elaborate on the G7 agenda and its specific impact on India.
0: This group of seven, or G7, is an intergovernmental organization which has seven of world's most advanced industrialized countries, the UK, US, Canada, Japan. Such nations are a part of G7, and the group addresses global economic governance, international security, and major technological challenges or other humanitarian issues that we face. To find out solutions of all these challenges, G7 works, and it's a delight to see that India would be participating in 52nd G7 summit in France, wherein the key focused areas this time range from diplomatic coordination to find out solutions of the wars in West Asia, as well as between Ukraine and Russia, and how can the countries promote different types of security, including maritime security. How can supply chains be made more resilient? How can we find out solutions of the issues that has recently come up when Iran weaponized Strait of Hormuz by closing it? And how can we like find out breakthrough through these challenging situations, like the war between United States of America and Iran? So there are partner countries like India, Brazil, South Korea, Egypt, and Kenya is also participating this time in this summit. So this time the focus is on defense collaboration, on infrastructural development, on collaboration in the area of critical technologies, novice technologies like AI, on environment, of course, and of course, finding out solutions or of the ongoing wars and its repercussions that the whole world is facing presently.
1: Okay, leaders at Evian are deliberating on macroeconomic resilience against escalating threats, navigating trade wars and tariffs. Now, with India-US trade negotiations still in progress, how exposed is India to the G7's tariff discourse? Will it be a target, or will we become a beneficiary?

0: When we take a deep dive into the area of economic resilience, or you spoke about macroeconomic resilience, we should know that US tariffs, when they were levied upon us, India then used its market first and foremost by promoting investments from other like-minded nations. Our strong domestic consumption also helped us in hedging the challenges that occurred from tariffs that were imposed by US upon us by diversifying our exports market and our strategical bilateral as well as multilateral trade talks and FTAs. So that's where, when you look around, when you look at these member nations of G7, bilaterally as well as multilaterally, here I would like to give an example of the mother of all deals that was signed between India and European Union. So wherein the trade surplus that we were enjoying between with United States of America, and it got impacted when our tariffs were or punitive tariffs were imposed upon us. When we signed this FTA with the European Union, we made a roadmap for next 3 to 5 years to convert or to use the opportunities to trade surplus from these member nations of European Union. So that's where, when you talk about macroeconomic resilience, be it about G7 or be it about US tariffs, which have reached up to 50% on certain goods and services, our domestic consumption, which is very strong, our diversified economic policy, especially about exploring the markets and exporting our stuff there or to other nations, and promoting micro and small enterprises, MSMEs, especially in the areas of textiles and chemicals, that were facing a challenging situation when, in particular, US imposed tariffs upon us, is what we worked upon. And that's where, by market diversification, by internationalization of rupee through different currency conversion mechanisms, direct currency conversion mechanisms that we applied with UAE, for example, with Indonesia, to minimize reliance on US dollar and shield our economy from exchange rate volatility, we did that. And apart from that, we also enhanced sectoral competitiveness, and we also established supply chain partnerships. So here I would like to give you an example of G7. So that's where India broadened its engagement with Japan, UK, and other G7 nations, which focused on securing critical supply chains, and it also enhanced export areas, and we also boosted value addition rather than just volume of our business. And apart from that, India also is working on strategic energy management to counter added external challenges like crude oil price fluctuations, any disruptions in supply chains. So that's where India is also having supply agreements with member nations of G7 to have diversified energy partners.
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0: Thank you so much, Rajeshji. Namaskar.
1: Namaskar.
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And a massive welcome to our final hour on air. The night is wrapping up, but we are going out with a bang. Turn the volume up because we've got some tracks, some great tracks lined up to finish your day. So stay tuned and enjoy.

Yes, my dear listeners, we welcome you to this program, Music and the Stars. And we are excited to bring to you with the latest news, music hits and behind the scene stories. Here's what you get to hear. Brad Pitt's racing drama film F1 officially released in theatres and IMAX on June 25th, 2025 and June 27, 2025 in the United States. 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Directed by Joseph Kosinski, the film stars Brad Pitt as a retired Formula One driver who returns to the track to mentor a young rookie for an underdog team. It famously features real-world F1 settings and was co-produced by seven-time world champion Lewis Hamilton. So moving on with this program, Music and the Stars, stay tuned to listen to these songs lined up for your listening pleasure. 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And yes, my dear friends, you're listening to a program called The

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And yes, we will move on with this program, Music and Stars, with more tracks lined up for your listening pleasure. Stay tuned and enjoy.

Yes, friends, with this song, Hamto Diwane Huwe, we have come towards the end of this program, Music and the Stars. And yes, my dear friends, that's all for today's program. A big thank you to each one of you. And also, we have come towards the end and to wind up all the programs for the day that comes to you live from Akashwani FM Jampi. Hope you enjoyed listening to all our programs. Thank you for spending your time to listen and participate with us throughout the day. We will be back again tomorrow at 5:58 a.m. in the morning with many programs for the day. This is RJ LV signing off. Take care and good night. In a short while, we will relay FM Gold and make sure to stay tuned for their programs. This is Akashwani FM Jampi on 103.6 MHz.